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1: Computer has indeed made life easy for human beings. In composing or writing words, computers are fast. 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

federal workers' forum calls for minimum wage to be raised from 70,000 to 300,000. Crude oil refinery owners urge federal government to strengthen local refinery and reduce fuel imports. Kano State government inaugurate a 20-member committee to reform Almajiri education and welfare. From the foreign scene, U.S. proposes new passport rules requiring foreign to prove their citizenship or immigration status. Details in a moment.

Hello, listeners, and very good afternoon. Welcome to the Rahma Comprehensive News today, being Thursday, 3rd of September 2026, which is equivalent to the 21st day of Rabiul Awal 1448 after Hijra of the Prophet Muhammad sallallahu alaihi wasallam from the city of Mecca to the city of Medina. My name is Mubarak Hamza Adam with the news in Pool. The Federal Workers Forum has written to President Bola Tinubu and the National Assembly demanding an immediate review of the salaries of federal civil servants and an increase in the minimum wage from 70,000 to 300,000. The letter dated September 2nd, 2026 and signed by the National Coordination FWF Andrew Emelezi and Secretary General Ogundele Ayodele was addressed to the Senate President and Speaker of the House of Representatives through the Clerk of the National Assembly with President Tinubu, the Chief Justice of Nigeria and the Head of the Civil Servant of the Federation, also listed among the recipients. The forum also proposed a salary of 1.5 million naira for level 17 officers, arguing that the current wage structure no longer reflects the economic realities confronting federal workers. Backing its demand, the workers said in the letter, the FWF said the demand was necessitated by what it described as the incomplete implementation of the 7,000 minimum wage approved in 2024, claiming that federal workers had yet to receive the full consequential adjustment and associate allowances. According to the workers, the 2024 wage review increased the minimum wage from 30,000 to 70,000 but resulted in what they describe as a flat 40,000 increase across all levels of the federal civil service. The Crude Oil Refinery Owners Association of Nigeria has urged the federal government to urgently strengthen the domestic refining industry and reduce the country's dependence on imported petroleum products. The association made the call in a position paper titled Position Paper on the Urgent Need for Strategic Government Intervention Strengthen Nigerians' Domestic Refining Industry on Thursday while citing the recent intervention by United States President Donald Trump in the American refining sector as a lesson for Nigeria. The association argued that Nigeria had an even stronger case for government intervention because local refinery operators face foreign exchange pressures, high borrowing costs, limited access to long-term financing, crude supply challenges, inadequate infrastructure, and high logistic costs. Quran expressed concern that Nigeria, despite being one of Africa's largest crude oil producers, continued to experience difficulties in supplying crude to domestic refineries on commercially workable terms. The association said that during the first quarter of 2026, 61.9 million barrels were allocated to domestic refineries, while producers offered 68.7 million barrels, but only 28.5 million barrels were actually delivered. According to Quran, the Nigerian Upstream Petroleum Regulatory Commission identified pricing gaps between producers and domestic refiners as one of the major reasons crude offered did not translate into completed transactions. The Nigerian Society of Engineers Yenagoa branch has said the road and bridge project being executed by the Niger Delta Development Commission across the region could significantly boost economic activities by opening up rural communities and improving access to markets. The NSE chairman, Yenagoa branch Eluminaten Mark Jokori, stated this on Thursday while interacting with the 51451 Ovuku Infact Series team led by Okani Badamson during a review of major NDDC infrastructure project in the Niger Delta. Jokori said the impact of the project should not be measured merely by the financial value or kilometers covered, but by the communities connected and the economic opportunities created by infra transportation. He particularly cited the Obia Nembe Road, Yenagoa Obia Road Rehabilitation, ML Elebele Road, and Otuasega Emelego Road among projects that could transform transportation and commercial activities in Bayelsa and neighboring states. According to him, improved connectivity would enable farmers, fishermen, traders, and other residents
to move their goods more easily from production areas to major markets. Presidential candidate of the African Democratic Congress ADC Atiku Abubakar has challenged President Bola Ahmed Tinubu to explore records surrounding a $460,000 forfeiture in the United States instead of attacking the lobbyists he hired to represent his interests in Washington. Atiku's position was contained in a statement issued on Wednesday by his senior special assistant on public communication, Prang Shaibu, in response to comment by Sunday Dari, special advisor to the president on media and public communications. Dari had criticized Atiku Abubakar for engaging the U.S. lobbying firm Von Batten Montage York and cautioned against claims that the firm's managing partner, Carl Von Batten, had access to U.S. President Donald Trump or his administration or could influence ongoing court proceedings. But Shaibu said the presidency was avoiding the substantive issues raised by American judicial record by focusing on the background and activities of Atiku lobbyists. Atiku had the lobbying firm in March for $1.2 million to protect and strengthen his refutational standing in the United States. According to a document filed with the U.S. Department of Justice under the Foreign Agent Registration Act, one of the objectives of the engagement was to countervalence the Nigerian government lobbying narrative in the U.S. The firm said in July that it had begun providing members of the Trump administration, Congress, and senior congressional staff with U.S. Department of Justice records relating to drug trafficking allegations concerning Bola Tinubu. The Kano State Government has inaugurated a 20-member advisory committee on Almajiri education and welfare reform as part of effort to comprehensively reform and reposition the system. This was contained in a statement by the First Secretary Office of the Secretary of the State Government, Musa Muhammad, made available to journalists on Thursday. According to the statement, the initiative approved by Governor Abubakar Yusuf is aimed at developing a sustainable framework for regulating and integrating the Tangier education system while safeguarding the welfare, dignity, and future of children within it. The committee is chaired by the Attorney General and Commissioner for Justice, Justice Abdul Karim Modasan, while the Permanent Secretary of Ministry of Finance, Amina Ergaya, serves as Secretary. Salisa Aliyu and Hafsat Tijani are to serve as co-secretary and assistant secretary respectively. Other members of the committee are Commissioners for Education and Information, Director General Special Service Directorate, Chairman of the Law Reform Commission, representatives of the Council of Emirs, Sharia Commission, Zakat Commission and Hizbah Board, Special Advisors on Justice and Constitutional Matters and Sangha, representatives of the Adetorimi College of Education, the Nigerian Bar Association, Child Right Advocacy Groups and other relevant stakeholders. Troops of the Joint Task Force Northwest, Operation Panzer Nyama, have neutralized several terrorists and recovered weapons and ammunition during separate operations in Zamfara and Kaduna states. The operation conducted on Wednesday, September 2nd, were carried out by troops of Sector 1 and 2 of the military operation as part of effort to disrupt terrorist activities and the movement of arms across the region. In Zamfara State, troops of Sector 2 acting on credible intelligence about the movement of terrorists from the Parke General area toward Colonel Jollof and Tashar Doli in Shinkapi and Zurumi local government areas ambushed the terrorists of Colonel Jollof. According to the media information officer of JTF Northwest Operation Panzer Nyama, Lieutenant Kale Aliu Danja, the troops engaged the terrorists and neutralized scores of them while others fled the area. He said the troops recovered the war rocket for a failed grenade launcher, one RPG bomb, one AK-47 rifle, six AK-47 magazines, 106 rounds of ammunition and motorcycle, among other items. In a separate operation in Kaduna State, troops of Sector 1 intercepted a vehicle at a snuff checkpoint along the Sulawa-Zaria road.
The Nyetiala Kautel Hora Fulani Social Cultural Association at the North Central Geopolitical Zone has appealed to President Bola Tinubu and other authorities to intervene in the continued detention of its national leader, Abdullahi Bello Bodoiju. The group also called on the National Security Advisor Nuhu Ribadu, the Attorney General of the Federation and Minister of Justice Latifah Bemisan, the All Progressive Congress leadership, and relevant security agencies to assist in securing Bodoiju's release. The North Central Chairman of the Association, Idris Bebeji, made the appeal at a press conference in Karu local government area of Nasarawa State. Bebeji said Bodoiju, a prominent advocate for the Fulani pastoralist community, had contributed to peaceful coexistence, national unity and the welfare of pastoralist communities. He said the continued detention of the association's leader had raised concern among his family, associates, supporters and members of the wider pastoralist community. Bebeji said the association recognized the constitutional responsibilities of security and law enforcement agencies and was not seeking to obstruct any lawful investigation. Troops of the Joint Task Force Northwest Operation Pansanyamba have rescued 6 kidnapped victims in Wasagu local government area of Kebbi State. The victims were rescued on September 2nd following credible intelligence on suspected terrorist activity at Mehenua village along the Wasagu Ayu Road. The media information officer of the Joint Task Force Northwest Operation Pansanyamba, Lieutenant Colonel Aliu Danja, described this in a statement on Thursday. Danja said troops swiftly mobilized to the area and engaged the terrorists in a gun battle, forcing them to flee and abandon the victims. He said the 6 kidnapped victims were rescued unharmed, while the vehicle involved was also recovered. According to him, the rescued victims and the wild vehicle were subsequently handed over to necessary action. Now to the business. Nigeria's private sector credit climbed to 83.43 trillion naira in July 2026, extending a steady rise in lending to businesses and other private sector borrowers despite the Central Bank of Nigeria's tight monetary policy stance. Data from the CBN showed that private sector credit increased by 0.21% between June and July, following a much stronger 2.22 trillion naira expansion in June. This news broadcast is coming to you live from the News and Current Affairs Department of Rahama Radio 97.3 FM. You can also listen to us live via www.rahamatv.com. The news continues after this short break. Please stay with us.

0: Ogun State Police Command has ordered a discreet and thorough investigation into the complaint by Corporal Yusuf Aliu over his alleged inability to assess his salary for about 2 years. Aliu, police post number 524180, had circulated a resignation announcement on social media, alleging that he had been unable to assess his salary and subsequently declared his intention to leave the Nigerian police post. In the first, Aliu reportedly said he could no longer continue serving under circumstances in which his salary was allegedly inaccessible for an extended period. However, in a statement issued on Thursday, September 3rd, the Police Public Relations Officer SP Nuhu Habib said preliminary findings showed that the officer's salary had been fed regularly by the police authorities. The command attributed the problem to what it described as a discrepancy in Aliu's bank verification number. The Commissioner of Police CP Sani Omolori Aliu ordered the investigation to establish the circumstances surrounding the restriction on the officer's bank account. The command also criticized the officer for taking his grievance to social media instead of using the established internal mechanism for resolving complaints. The police described the action as a violation of the Nigerian police post social media policy and an attempt to discredit the command and the force. The commissioner, however, reassured officers and men of the command that their welfare remained a priority. The command said it remained committed to discipline, professionalism, and the welfare of its personnel. For historical event that occurred in this similar day in history, here is our correspondent, Amatul Mu'izz Abdurrahman.
1: Day 3rd September in 2024 in Nigeria, suspected Boko Haram militant attacked Mapa village in Yobe State, killing at least 7 people. According to report, the attack targeted a market and surrounding communities and was linked to the continued insurgency in the northeast. Globally, on 3rd September in 1783, the Treaty of Paris was signed, formally ending the American Revolutionary War between Britain and the United States. On this same day in 1838, abolitionist and journalist Frederick Douglass escaped slavery in the United States, traveling north toward freedom. In 1939, Britain and France declared war on Germany after Germany invaded Poland, officially bringing both countries into Second World War. In 1976, NASA's Viking 2 spacecraft landed on Mars and transmitted the first close-up color photograph of the planet's surface. Lastly, 3rd September is also celebrated as Independence Day in Qatar, making it its independence from British rule in 1971. I'm Amatul Mu'izz Abdurrahman, reporting for Amo Comprehensive News.
0: Thank you, Amatul Mu'izz. Now the news moves to the foreign scene. United States has proposed new rules that will compel parents applying for passport for their children to provide proof of their own citizenship or immigration status. The move, according to a draft guidance review by the Reuters, is part of President Donald Trump's latest push to curtail birthright citizenship in the United States. Under the proposed directive, all parents or legal guardians seeking passport for minors will be required to submit documents such as valid U.S. passport, birth certificate, or permanent residence card. The information, the department said, will be used to determine if the child qualifies for citizenship under Trump's August 6 executive order. State Department spokesman Tommy Fegott defended the proposal, saying President Trump has been unequivocal that include making sure our passport adjudication process fully reflects that standard. The new guide

0: agency the first detailed implementation plan of Trump's executive order targeting what the administration described as bus tourism, a practice where foreign nationals travel to the U.S. to give birth so their children can acquire automatic citizenship. Trump's initial order had sought to limit automatic citizenship at birth to children with at least one parent who is a U.S. citizen or a lawful permanent resident. However, the U.S. Supreme Court in a 6-3 ruling declared that attempt unconstitutional, citing a violation of the 14th Amendment Citizenship Clause. Donald Trump has made a series of geographical name changes to international bodies of water in his second term, at least partly with the aim of trolling other countries. The latest suggestion came as Trump insisted the U.S. had full control of the crucial waterway, even as press clashes raged there with Iran. The White House later posted a map of the Gulf on social media with his suggested name, adding its gold and nice ring to it. Trump has in recent weeks repeatedly threatened to claim sovereignty over the Strait of Hormuz, even posting a map showing the waterway as a new U.S. territory. Trump, however, later deflated down the idea of rebranding the Strait of Hormuz. For tomorrow's possible weather report, here is our correspondent.
1: The weather forecast bulletin for tomorrow. Kano, the commercial city, would be sunny at an average temperature of 23-34 degrees Celsius. Gumel in Jigawa and Sabongari in Kaduna will both be sunny at an average temperature of 25-35 degrees Celsius. Soko, the seat of the Caliphate, would also be sunny and very hot at an average temperature of 24-34 degrees Celsius. Kuje in the Federal Capital Territory, Abuja, would experience cloudy condition at an average temperature of 23-30 degrees Celsius. Ilorin in Kwara, light rain are expected with temperatures around 23-29 degrees Celsius. From southern Nigeria, Port Harcourt rivers will experience rain at an average temperature of 24-28 degrees Celsius. Ikeja in Lagos will experience cloudy condition at an average temperature of 24-29 degrees Celsius. From countries abroad, Agadez in Niger Republic would be mostly sunny and very hot at an average temperature of 28-41 degrees Celsius. Finally, Makkah in the Kingdom of Saudi Arabia would be sunny and very hot at an average temperature of 31-42 degrees Celsius. As the forecast evolves, tune in next time for more details on the weather to stay weather aware and stay safe. Abdullahi, Abubakar Abdullahi, reporting for Rahma Comprehensive News.
0: Thank you, Abdullahi Abubakar Abdullahi. To end the news, here are the major headlines once again. Federal Workers Forum calls for minimum wage to be raised from 70,000 to 300,000 naira. Crude oil refinery owners urge federal government to strengthen local refining and reduce fuel imports. Kano State Government inaugurate a 20-member committee to reform Al-Majri education and welfare. From the foreign scene, U.S. proposes new passport rules requiring parents to prove their citizenship or immigration status. On behalf of the production crew, the OFE, Zarau Abdurrahman Indabawa, as well as the editor on duty, Husseini Ambo Indabawa, my name is Mubarak Hamza Adam, saying bye for now.

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0: Hello, good evening, and welcome to the program Health Hour on Rama Radio 97.3 FM. My name is Joe Ohwe, and our topic today is climate change related diseases, detection and prevention, as well as management. Now, to discuss this with us this evening are Dr. Bashir Issa Waziri, Team Lead, Climate Resilience Action Group, KIRCT, Deputy Director, Center for Biotechnology Research, Bayero University, Kano. Doctor, you're welcome.
1: Thank you.
0: I also have with me Dr. Abdullahi Akilu, Consultant Psychiatrist, Federal Psychiatric Hospital, Dawanu, member, Climate Resilience Action Group. You're most welcome, Doctor.
2: I'm pleased to be with you today.
0: We equally have in our midst Secretary Craig as Kano Independent Research Center Trust, Omokairi Mohammed Kabir. 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
3: Thank you for having us.
0: Beautiful. Now, let us set the ball rolling, and I'd go straight to Dr. Bashir Issa Waziri, who is the team lead, Climate Resilience Action Group, KIRCT. We're talking about climate change related diseases. What are these diseases? How do we detect them? How do we prevent and manage them? This is our topic. So now, give us an understanding of these climate-related diseases.
1: Thank you very much. So if we say climate-related disease, first I think we need to understand what is the factors that are responsible for the climate change. Which are usually including our human behaviors and the greenhouse gas productions, especially from industries burning up fossil fuel. And then, as I said, human behaviors like cutting of trees, uncontrolled cutting of trees, improper waste disposal, and other things. So these are some of the factors that are contributing to climate change. And what is this major impact of climate change? First of the things, especially what we are seeing here in northern Nigeria, is extreme heat exposure, meaning the environmental temperature is rising extremely. And then we are also seeing incidences of flooding, especially during the rainy season. So these two things, which are more common in this part of the country, and even in the whole Nigeria and sub-Saharan Africa, these are the major things we usually experience. So because of these factors, these are contributing to occurrence of many diseases. For example, it can affect health directly. If you take extreme heat exposure, it can cause conditions like heat stress, heat exhaustion, and heat stroke, which are disease entities on their own, affecting physical health. Then extreme heat exposure could also affect mental health. I'm sure Dr. Akil will share more light about that. And then if you take flooding, for example, when there is flooding, stagnation of water becomes breeding sites for mosquito and other disease-carrying vectors. So this will lead to spread of diseases like malaria. We will see that during rainy season, we are having more cases of malaria. This is because we have stagnant water, and then the waterways are not running. And then we have trees that are not maybe trimmed, so, and people are not using preventable methods like insecticide-treated nets. So that's why more cases of malaria during the rainy season. And then cases of cholera also. This is because people used to dump waste in waterways, and improperly. So when there is rain or flooding, the sewage, the refuse will be washed by the water, and it can take it to our drinking water or the water we use for preparing food for our intake. And this will cause contamination and then spread of disease, including cholera and other diarrheal disease in children. So actually, that's how climate change is affecting various aspects of health, right? From physical health, like affecting, causing heat exhaustion, heat stroke, and heat stress. Then mental health might lead to maybe depression, anxiety, and psychosis. And then spread of infectious disease, which we mentioned, malaria, cholera, and other diarrheal disease, and even Lassa fever. Usually, it is more spread after harvest, when the rats that are in the farm now move to our houses, because we used to keep those grain in the house.
0: Right.
1: So that will lead to spread of the Lassa fever. So that's how, in brief, climate change is affecting various aspects of health and leading to various types of diseases.
0: Mm. Thank you very much, Dr. Bashir Issa Waziri. And I would like to move on to Dr. Abdullahi Akilu, consultant psychiatrist, Federal Neuropsychiatric Hospital, Dawanu, member Climate Resilience Action Group. Is there anything you want to add to what Dr. Bashir Issa has just explained to us?
2: Good evening to my dear listeners. Thank you very much for inviting me to discuss this issue that is increasingly important, not only to our environment, but to our mental health in general. Dr. Waziri has said a lot of things, but you know, I'll just add a little things regarding mental health. You know, generally when people talk about climate change, what comes to our mind is generally issues related to flooding, issues related to melting of the glaciers, issues related to, you know, but it's much more than that. It's something that affects not only our physical health, but our mental health. According to the World Health Organization, climate change is one of the most threatening conditions that affects human health in the 21st century. And this climate change, when we talk about it, mostly it is natural events that cause it. I mean, but there are human activities like my leader rightly mentioned, issues of deforestation, issues of burning of fossil fuels, issues related to you know, emission of gases, industrial pollution, which all affects lead to emission of gases, depletion of the ozone layer, global warming in general. Now, these activities affect not only physical health, like I mentioned earlier on, but physical, because you see, when you talk about health, mental health is an integral part of health. And that's why in depletion, you see that it is a complete set of physical, mental, and social well-being, not just merely absence of disease or your family. So when we talk about mental health, you see that there are a lot of events that keep on going. You'll agree with me, recently we talk about increase in temperature. We talk about flooding that is happening. I think even recently in France, in Spain, there are thousands of people that have died as a result of heat wave, even in Mecca. So these are events that we're seeing in real time scenario. And if you come back to our country here in Nigeria, you'll agree with me. A lot of people have been complaining about, you know, about heat, the increase in temperature. People have been complaining about heat, extreme heat. And people have been also talking about unpredictable weather condition. Now people have farm, and a lot of our people, you know, the farmers, they are subsistence farmers. They rely on on the farm produce for their sustenance. Now, by the time you have unpredictable weather, you have issues that drought, you have issues that will lead to unproductivity in the farms, and that will affect the farmer's mental health in its entirety. So you see issues of climate change affects mental health, both directly and indirectly, and it can lead to disease like anxiety and stress. We've seen increased number of anxiety-related disorders, increased number of aggression among patients, not even patients, even human beings. You're just walking on the street, you talk to someone, maybe you just do something little, and then someone would start sparking.
0: Mm-hmm.
2: That's to tell you the toll weather change is having on the individuals, and that's manifesting outwardly as a form of aggression. And we have studies that have shown relationship between extreme of weather and even manifestation of some psychiatric illnesses, depression, anxiety disorders, schizophrenia, and then even suicide event.
0: Mm.
2: Now, issues related to flooding, my lead has already talked about it, but you see, when flooding comes, it does not only affect the medical health, like the increase in spread of disease we talked about, but there is issue that threaten someone's existence, life existence. And when there are issues that threaten life existence, you know, it breaks people. When you have events, you just imagine someone waking up and then there's flooding, it just sweeps away everything he has. Livestock, even the farm produce that is stored.
0: Right.
2: You know, it's just swept away by the water. And that can actually threaten the existence of that individual.
0: Mm.
2: So that can lead to disorders like post-traumatic stress disorder,
0: mm-hmm.
2: where individual will develop avoidance, hyperarousal, difficulty in sleep, remembrance of those events, trying to avoid those events, and in depression, a lot of adjustment in disorders, anxiety disorders. So a lot of things, a lot of mental health conditions.
0: Mm-hmm.
2: Now, the most important thing, you know, and I think that's why we have this group, how can we have climate resilience? How can we be prepared? How can we be ready when these things happen? We will now bounce back.
0: Okay, Dr. Abdullahi.
2: Thank you very much.
0: We'll come to that.
2: All right.
0: We're just trying to lay a foundation for this particular topic.
2: Thank you very much.
0: So we'll come to look at how it happens, what we do in order to prevent it, how we manage it. So we'll come to all of that.
2: Okay.
0: Now, maybe I should ask Omkari Muhammad Kabir, who of course is the secretary, Craig Kano Independent Research Center Trust. Talking about this climate change-related diseases. Perhaps you'd want to add more to what your colleagues have just mentioned.
3: Yeah, thank you very much for having us to discuss about this important topic of climate change. I can say climate change is no longer a future issue. It is affecting us. Our daily lives, it influences our health, food security, water availability, and livelihoods. So climate change is in us.
0: Mm.
3: Understanding these impacts will help individuals and communities to understand how to tackle this before it is too late for us.
0: Mm-hmm. Okay, now let's get back to the lead, the team lead. That's Dr. Bashir Issa Waziri. In the process of giving us an insight into the topic, you made mention of flooding. We have been seeing flooding it is not just a few years ago that we started seeing flooding. Could we now just conclude, draw an inference that it is owing to the climate change that the flooding has now increased? The temperature we complain about now increased to the extent that sometimes farmers complain that all that they planted got washed away by the flood. Let us hear from you.
2: Climate change is one of the major contributing factor to the increase in these conditions, especially the extreme heat and the flooding we are seeing. And as we discuss, it's all related to natural events and then other human behaviors and the production of greenhouse gases, burning of fossil fuels, and then our behaviors also, improper waste disposal and so on, bush burning, deforestation. Because, for example, if you look at deforestation on its own, for example, if trees are cut, natural living things that help to cool environment, and then what they do, they release water vapor in atmosphere, and then they absorb the carbon dioxide we expire. They use it while they release oxygen that we inhale. And when the environment is too hot, then the earth become dry.
0: Mm.
2: And when there is rainfall, the rate of absorption is poor. So there is likelihood that that rain will be running on the earth instead of being absorbed, because it's too dry and some of the qualities of the earth has been destroyed.
0: Mm.
2: So the water will be flowing and it increases the risk of flooding. And then the amount of rain also, if there is extreme temperature, the water sources from on our surface, they will be evaporating. So that will increase cloud formation and heavy rain, and that might also increase flooding. And then behaviors like dumping of waste anywhere, including in gutters, in waterways, blocking where water will flow. These are all things that increase flooding. So it's, climate change is one of the major things that is causing increase in these events. As my colleague rightly mentioned, WHO reported that in each year, there is about 500,000 deaths that are directly related to extreme heat. So you can see how extreme heat temperature is causing a death of about 500,000 people yearly. And then in Europe, annually, there is also about 60,000 deaths, which is been linked to extreme heat exposure. So yes, climate change is the major factor contributing to increase in temperature. And even here, if you remember the heat season that we just passed, and we are now in rainy season, temperature in Kano reached about 42-43 degrees centigrade, which is extremely high, because the human body has a mechanism to control body temperature. So it keeps the temperature at around 36 to 37, at 6.6 to 37.2. That's the normal temperature that the body can work with. So it's produced like sweating and other mechanisms to cool the body. So when the environmental temperature is too high, there is increased load on the body, that the body will now become overloaded and it cannot be releasing that heat. So the body temperature will now start rising because the body is unable to release the amount of heat that will maintain the temperature due to high environmental temperature. So when the body temperature rises and it's above the normal that the body can maintain,
1: or can work with that will lead to destruction of body structures, including proteins. So this is why we see cases of heat stress, heat exhaustion, and heat stroke. This one is not stroke that is caused by hypertension, but caused by heat. The person will lose consciousness and so on.
4: Yeah, I think that is very good that this is not stroke that comes as a result of some cardiovascular diseases. But this one is the one that comes as a result of
1: extreme heat.
4: Good. Now, as you move from one place to the other, trying to enlighten people on the issue of climate change related diseases, what are the areas you look at? The areas you look at in trying to pass the education to these people. I know the issue of deforestation was mentioned by you just now.
1: Yeah.
4: And we've laid much emphasis on the issue of the flow of water, that is flood.
1: Yeah.
4: And then, okay, just tell us, how do you pass this information to the

0: chemists, we have environmental scientists, and we also have community partners trying to see how we can contribute to reduce this impact of climate change on health. Okay. So we categorize things into first, people need to know. That's the first stage. Mm. People need to be informed that, yes, climate change is real and it is affecting health. And then if they know that, then the actions, what could they do as individuals in trying to minimize those impacts and collectively as a community to reduce the impact. So what we are doing, we have series of programs, but now we are conducting our pilot project. One aspect of it is trying to train frontline health workers.
1: Okay.
0: Meaning health workers working at primary healthcare level, especially in rural areas. Mm-hmm. Because in most cases, they are the first contact with patients, especially farmers and those affected by flooding and extreme heat. Mm. So we enlighten them about climate health risks and diseases that are common during the various seasons, especially rainy season. What diseases are usually common? What should they be expecting? Mm-hmm. And how will they recognize those diseases, the symptoms, and what are the appropriate response that they should take during the heat season? What they will be expecting, how do they recognize, and what are the response that they should take? So this is what we have been doing, and we have gone around the 3 senatorial districts in Kano.
1: Wow.
0: Yeah, but we have selected some centers, not all the local governments. Mm. So another aspect is enlightenment of students in public schools.
1: Okay.
0: Yeah. So we are targeting secondary school students to enlighten them about impact of climate change on health. And then they as students, what could they do, especially regarding tree planting and taking care of those trees? You know, we have the habit of cutting trees and not replacing them.
1: It's true.
0: Yeah, so we are telling them, even if it's necessary, you are going to cut a tree, when you cut it, try and replace it. And try to enlighten your peers, your parents, and neighbors to be planting trees in their house. And we don't just leave them like that. Every school we went, we go with 3 seedlings. So we plant 20 trees per school. Yeah, per each school.
1: Wow.
0: And when we plant the trees, each tree we assign a student climate and health ambassador. Meaning this student will be the one taking care of this tree, and then we'll be following them up, encouraging them to nurture the trees, and we are going to give them awards and prizes if they really take care of those trees until when they grow. So that's it. And the final aspect is we are conducting research also, because, you know, it's from research that you get evidence. When you want to recommend to government to change some policies. So currently we are conducting research. We are assessing how extreme heat is affecting mental health of outdoor workers, laborers in market in Dawanau and Singa market. So we have started collecting samples, and that's why we have a psychiatrist. And so they are the ones that will be analyzing the data and make meaning out of what we have gotten from that research.
1: Okay, very good. I want to get back to the consultant psychiatrist in our midst here. First of all, I must let you know that I was going through something in a news forum, and that is how I got to know about you, because I never met you before.
2: Yeah.
1: But since I am a person that has passion for enlightening the people when it comes to health,

0: I stopped there and decided to digest it properly and then found out a way to reach out to you. So you could equally use this forum to reach out to the people. Now I have three of you here. You belong to a department when it comes to the scientific aspects. That's for Bayero University, Kano. And we have a chemist in our midst, and that is talking about Umukari. Yes, Umukari. I find it difficult to pronounce this name, but I'm sure you'd pardon me. Good. And then a psychiatrist in our midst. Now, our psychiatrist, before we delved into what we want to talk about now, you had already stepped in. I know even Dr. Bashir has mentioned a little part of it, but I now want you as a psychiatrist to tell us the way out, because a lot of things do happen owing to these climate change related diseases. You've mentioned the issue of physical and mental health challenges. Now, tell us, how do you handle the situation when you are together to ensure that these people who may be affected by these climate change health related diseases, how do you discuss with them so that that issue of physical and mental issue does not devastate them?
1: So thank you very much once again for throwing the question at me. In a way, we need to understand when we talk about the mental health issues and the climate change, is we take it on in different stages. For example, how should individual prepare? Because we don't want people to even come down with these problems. Mm-hmm. So it's like we need to have some level of preparedness.
0: Yes,
1: we need
0: to have some level of prevention.
1: Yes, a kind of prevention.
0: Because it's better.
1: Yeah.
0: Than the cure.
1: Than cure. Yes.
0: All right.
1: So that's why we are trying to see how we can, on one aspect, tackle the environmental issue, and then on the other aspect, because already some people have been exposed to this effect of the climate change. Now, how do we ensure that people, because it's not, you know, it's a long-term something. It's not something that will just happen in a day. You are planting a tree, it takes years for it to grow.
0: Sure.
1: So now these people are already in this problem. Like I said, farmers are complaining, unpredictable weather. You know, the stress that comes with this, you are expecting rain to fall, you've already plant seed and it's not coming up. Of course, you'll be afraid. Mm. How are you going to live this year? Mm-hmm. So we want people to have resilience, like people to have a level of preparedness even before they come down with this illness. Mm. So we look at it at individual level, we look at it at community level, and then we look at it at even how can government come in? And that's why he's talking about the research we are conducting.
0: Right.
1: If we have the result of the research, how will government come in and make policies that will, you know, kind of reduce these problems? So at individual level, of course, we try to create awareness. If we just understand that, yes, this climate action, climate change is real. We've been hearing it before, before it came to our place.
0: Mm.
1: But now we are seeing it. So how do we, you know, kind of reduce the effect that is related to the climate change problem. So, make people become aware about the problem. You know, make people, like when we're talking about, since we're talking about mental health now, how do people increase their social network? How do people kind of become more supportive of one another? And then increase or doing regular exercise that will help an individual to become mentally and physically prepared and strong.
0: Mm.
1: And then issues related to improving sleep quality, improving hygiene, all those ones, there are things at individual level that can, you know, reduce the chances of someone coming down with mental health problems. And then at community level, how are we going to help people to, you know, become together? You know, by the time you increase bonding, social network, people are more likely to be prepared when things happen, and they know what to do when it happens. So to increase that social network, you know, to also encourage them to become aware of these mental illnesses, so that we reduce stigma, which is a barrier to access. And then when there is a problem, encourage them to go and seek mental health support at appropriate places. So these are the things we look at different levels, and then even at government level, how we can do lots of research and see how we can.
0: So it automatically, it means that you do engage the government in what you're doing at the moment in trying to enlighten the public. You engage the government, right?
2: Yeah. For example, this
3: training of frontline health workers.
0: Oh.
3: So it's a kind of a work which is conducted at primary healthcare level. So even before we started, we visited the DG, Primary Healthcare Management Board, Kano State.
0: Mm-hmm.
3: We told him what we are going to do, and he was really happy. So he gave us his support, and then we started doing that. And we are trying to engage government more, because we believe collaboration and engagement will make the impact of these projects more effective.
0: Okay.
3: So we are trying to reach out, especially to the Ministry of Environment and Climate Change, and see how we can effectively collaborate, because they too, they have a lot of things that they could benefit from. Because at KIRCT, we have one of the state-of-the-art research laboratories in the entire country.
0: Hmm.
3: Yeah. Where I can say even in sub-Saharan Africa.
0: It's here in Kano?
3: In Kano.
0: Okay.
3: Yeah, yeah. If you see the level of state-of-the-art equipment for research, and not only for health, but even for environmental sustainability. So that's why, and these kind of programs are also very important. So thank you so much for inviting us. Because I know a lot of people will know about the center. So people could reach out and they could come and visit and see, especially NGOs that are conducting research and activities related to climate and health and other aspects of public health, to see the facilities that they could utilize for effective and meaningful research.
0: Yeah.
3: Because sometimes some of these equipment, you could not get them anywhere in the country. So you have to send your samples outside, and which is very expensive for analysis and so on.
0: Mm.
3: But now it is present in Kano, and it could be utilized to investigate many things, including forensics, and other aspects of research. Yeah.
0: Okay. Let me get to the secretary, Craig Kano Independent Research Center Trust, Omolkeri Muhammad Kabir. You're a chemist, and it is known that when one is sick, one needs to get in touch with you.
1: Yeah.
0: And so we have a lot of them who would be going with the issue of improper breathing, because you talk about respiratory, cardiovascular, you talked about malaria, dengue fever, and all of that. So are there situations that you can look back to and say, oh yes, your team was able to assist in terms of dispensation of medication?
4: Okay, thank you. I'm not actually a chemist for pharmacy. I'm a chemist that studied chemistry. But being a research assistant at the Kano Independent Research Center Trust, we are conducting research to generate evidence. So Climate Resilience Action Group is an initiative of the Kano Independent Research Center Trust established to strengthen climate resilience through research, community engagement, climate literacy, and environmental action. So at CRAC, we believe addressing these climate-related issues is not about protecting the environment only, but also protecting people's lives and livelihoods. So that's why our activities focuses on research to generate local evidence for future intervention and policies.
0: Okay. Dr. Bashir.
2: Okay.
0: Let us know, in moving from one place to the other, sensitizing the people on this issue of climate change related diseases, which they might be ignorant of. Could you let us know whether you have some challenges?
1: Okay. You know, there is actually almost everything you will have to face some challenges, but because we are well prepared, so, and then we usually approach these communities through the leadership of the community.
0: Mm.
1: So one of the challenges, you know, you face when reaching out to those communities is acceptability. So for people to even accept you and look at you as someone that is trying to work with them to solve problems, mm-hmm. not maybe someone that is just there
0: to scam
1: to
0: them,
1: use them or get money mm-hmm. or something like that.
0: Mm-hmm.
1: Yeah, so because, you know, and people are usually take health as most important aspect of their lives.
0: And that is why Rama Radio decided to have this program,
1: Health
0: exactly. Rama Radio knows that health is wealth.
1: Yeah, definitely.
0: The greatest wealth we and all have on earth is health.
1: Right, because health affects everything.
0: Mm-hmm.
1: If people are sick, productivity will be very low. So even economy will be down.
0: Remember COVID-19?
1: Definitely.
0: The whole world was down.
1: Yeah.
0: Good.
1: So we reach out to the communities through their leadership. And, you know, usually medical professionals are respected members of the community.
0: Mm.
1: So we didn't face much challenges regarding acceptability. But I could say one of the challenges we are facing is lack of collaboration. You will see, for example, CRAG conducting activities, another organization conducting similar activities and other similar activities, but they don't come together to see how they could collaborate to maximize the impact of those activities. So we need to really work, especially here in Kano and other parts of Nigeria. I know a lot of organizations working on climate and health. I will call on them to really see how we can come together and collaborate on many aspects and see how this project impact will be maximized. At CRAG, we are always open to collaborations, and we are collaborating with many organizations, not only here in Kano, including some organization in Ibadan.
0: Mm.
1: And we are doing a lot of things, even collaborating with other organizations outside the country.
0: Mm.
1: So
3: This is how the effect of or the impact of this project will be maximized and will be more effectful or impactful in the communities. And then we also need to maybe improve on community engagement, especially engaging community stakeholders, including traditional rulers, because if you go to such communities, people respect those rulers, so they also need to collaborate with this kind of organization and see how we could work with them to maximize impact of the project in order to reduce effect of climate change on health.
5: All right. Thank you so much. Maybe that's the last we can take from you.
3: Okay.
5: Let's get to Dr. Abdullahi Akilu as we get set to wind up because the time is far spent. Oh, yes. The topic we brought today, for sure, I will tell you I have never handled this aspect of health on this channel, that is climate change related diseases. And if we needed to talk about climate change at all, our concentration has always been on temperature. Ay, zafi yayowa. Kai, zafi yenzukai. Ay, wana ransama yayowa. The weather is just, this year, the weather is just too hot. Other things following, we may not know. And other factors contributing to this climate change, we may not know. But your team has been able to, bring us up to speed with exactly what is happening. So, on a final note, what do you tell the public?
1: So, on a final note, I would want to tell the public what we are experiencing today is directly or indirectly related to climate change, and it's been years of our activities as human activities on the planet.
5: Mm-hmm.
1: Now, how can you control these things is by doing all this plantation of trees, making people aware of this, the effect, the consequences, I mean, the activities we carry on as human beings on our planet that affects the climate over long duration of time. And I'm sure everyone wants to live a world for his or her child that is a good place for them to live. So we should not do things that will destroy the planet for people coming. So I believe whatever is it that we are doing, like we say, there is no health without mental health. And it's the same thing. There is no, we want to build climate resilience, but if, of course, for us to have climate resilience, there people need to be mentally stable for us to have that. So that's one of the things I want.
5: And that's a good place for us to come to the end of this edition of the program. I want to say thank you to Omo Care, Muhammad Kabir, who is the Secretary of CRAG, Kano Independent Research Center Trust. Thanks for coming.
4: Thank you, sir.
5: And also say thank you to Dr. Abdullahi Akilu, consultant psychiatrist, Federal Neuropsychiatric Hospital, Dawanu, member Climate Resilience Action Group.
6: Thank you for having me.
5: All right. Dr. Bashir Issa Waziri, who of course is the team lead in the Climate Resilience Action Group, KIRCT, Deputy Director, Center for Biotechnology Research, Bayero University, Kano. Thanks for making it down here.
7: Thank you for having us.
5: And on behalf of my colleagues in the studio, I have Fatima, Hamza, Mubarak. My name is Joe Ohwe. Please stay healthy always. Goodbye for now.

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